wanna be afraid, I wanna be offended. I wanna face my fears when they're presented. I wanna be fully present when I'm attending. I wanna make choices, not just reacting, cause acting that has become quite tiring. These emotions I keep hiring and firing.

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1: And now for my next number, I'd like to return to the classics. Perhaps the most famous classic in all the world of music. World of music. 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
1: Now some of you guys might be surprised at what I'm about to say and say. Who is this lame who says he knows the game? And where did he learn to play? Well, I'd like to tell. So gather round, and I'll run it down and unravel my pedigree.
2: Moose,

0: you're interested, you must not pass a background check.
1: Background? What is it about my background he doesn't like?
0: You got two DUIs and a restraining order against both your ex-husbands.
1: What's that mean?
0: That means you're a crazy drunk bitch with pussy so good that a judge had to give order to keep motherfuckers away from you.
1: Guilty as charged!
0: Yeah, but y'all a dime a dozen.
2: Let's try something different. 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

0: I am drying hundreds with a hair dryer.
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Real OG shit is only to be recognized. That sucker shit is to be redirected, corrected.

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